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descendant 618 Bravo, tower 6 Lima, respond 6 Bravo, box 618 19, elevator and cabin, Hyatt Place, Sterling Dulles. 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

It's 618 Bravo. Tower 611 responding 6 Bravo, box 61819. Rescue. High in place, Sterling Dulles. 214A1, Ridge Top Circle. Cross Street, Center Oak Plaza. One female sitting in the elevator. Unknown what floor she's on. Guy on the ground level. 2013.

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0: Raymond 625, paramedic and 611 responding. 6 Bravo, box 11-08, traumatic injury. 101 North Sterling Boulevard. Crash. Raymond 625, paramedic and 611 responding. 6 Bravo, box 11-08, traumatic injury. 101 North Sterling Boulevard, Cross Street, West Beach Road. 15-year-old female, headache from prior car accident, 2032.
1: Respond from advanced ambulance 615, Charlie.
0: 15, Charlie.
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Kraken 609, advance ammo 627, engine 619, response 6 Bravo, 619-15, unconscious person in the area, Center Street, Wright Terrace. Paramedic engine 609, advance ammo 627, engine 619, response 6 Bravo, box 619-15, unconscious person in the area, Center Street, Rocky Terrace. Man is falling on himself. Near parking lot, 2040.

Permit again 209, main 3167, enter 619, responding 6 Bravo, lock 6-1915, unconscious. Sinus Street and Radcliffe Terrace, crossed. It's going to be in front of the elementary school. Sheriff's office is out with the patient. He was driving fast, appeared to have vomited on himself. He's now awake and breathing. 2041.

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0: 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Engine 620, Engine 605, truck 620, minute 613 Bravo, Battalion Chief 602, Safety 601, 6 Delta Track 11, Block 60.
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Hey, 620 from South 620. We're going to be positioning at the 100 foot mark. Contract, thank you.

0: 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I got a three-story single family. Normal conditions on the outside. Do have, appears a Delta 1 exposure. Truck 620 will be investigating.
1: Truck 620. Two-story, single family, Delta exposure. We'll be out checking. You do have the safe zones, correct?

0: Fox 620. Are you direct on the county 2602 about the safety zone?
1: I am direct. Right. Battalion 602 from Truck 620. We're in the process of shutting down Loudoun Street and getting the cars out of the way.
2: Copy that. Break. Loudoun Battalion 602. Notify Colleysburg Police. Continue to road close.
0: Battalion Chief 602. Lodge direct, notify Leesburg, please.

0: 态去选择这部分的彩妆。
1: This is pretty good.
0: We're on scene. We're going to be stationed at Lavender. We're going to have to plug while we're on water. I'll go ahead and establish command until your arrival.
1: I can see 20 from that. Broke up. You're on scene and I lost the rest.
0: Yeah, Chief, I'm in 620. I'm on scene. I'll be staging at Lassiter and Loudon. We're going to have our own water. I'm going to go ahead and establish command until your arrival.
1: Copy of your location. We have your own water. You're going to establish command until my arrival.
0: Trust 620 from command. When you get a chance, give me a 360. Provide a initial assessment on the inside.
2: I'm direct. In the process of completing a lap. Three stories off of Charlie, side Charlie's clear. If you could have your crew come up, we have multiple occupancies here. Could use an additional set of hands assessing the situation.
0: Truck 6-1 from command, I'm direct. You're clear on side, Charlie. You need an additional set of hands. Engine 6-1 will be sent to individual.
2: Okay, I'm direct.
3: Command from Engine 605. You're going to stage at the pull-up prior to liberty. Left eye, both keys. Okay with that?
0: I'm direct. Thank you for that. Go ahead and stage where you can have your son.
3: Copy, we'll be staging.
0: Loudon from command.
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0: Be advised, we have Loudon and King shut down all the way to the stretch to station one.
4: Loudon's direct. Loudon and King shut down all the way to station. 2106.
2: Command from front side point. Meter readings at the front door as follows. Triple zeros,

0: 会做那样的那时间的话。Although completing my lap, we have not been able to locate a gas meter, so we're not completely sure if there is gas in the building. The tenant was not certain about gas appliances.
1: Park 620 from Command on Direct. He has zero readings on all across the meter. Not sure if we have gas in the house due to the occupant. Go ahead and to begin your investigation. Report back to me upon findings.
0: Under.
2: I'm going 602. I'm on scene. I'll go ahead.
3: Command 602, Lazarus, assuming command.

0: Fox, that's 20 from command.
1: Go ahead.
0: Be advised, some of these structures have the gas meters down in the cellar.
1: I'm direct. Engine 620 screws making their way down to the lower level.
0: Copy. I got engine 605 here if you need them.
1: If you want to send them up, that would be helpful.
0: Command engine 620 driver.
2: Good, command.
0: Can you see me on the sidewalk? There's no traffic in the area.
2: Yes, sir. I will do that.

0: Command from loud, you are 10 minutes into your incident. You are 10 minutes into your incident.
1: Copy, all three crews working. I'm very able.
0: Well, that's right, 2110.
2: Well, I'm from Inventory Officer. We have two people out from Unit 110. I'm going to have them report to the yellow building McAllister's for staging.
0: Loud is right. Two people out. Report yellow building McAllister's for staging. 2111.
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1: Command from Charlie 620.
2: Charlie 620, good.
1: 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Still in the process of gaining access to the other tenants.

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0: Confirmed building 104 has been evacuated. Still operating on investigative mode.
1: Loud and direct. 104 evacuated. Still investigating.
0: Cruiser coming. A lot of traffic in the area.
2: Command from Interstate 40 Harbor.
0: Command from
2: Interstate 40 Harbor.

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1: Lodge Road, 2114. 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Engine 620 was trying to raise you.
0: Engine 620, good.
2: Command, it was Engine 620 driver, this is 5, and LPD was coming up to you.
0: Copy, thank you. Loudon, unified command is established.
1: Command, Lonsrec, unified command established, 2115.
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4: 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LPD has that they made contact with the patient.
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0: I am at 635 Charlie Thurman Engine 624. Speed advised, upgrading to an entrapment.
1: Ambulance 635 Charlie, paramedic engine 624, rescue squad 635, medic 625, advance the ambulance 635, Itachi 601, safety 603, EMS 601.
2: Hey guys, let me just shut that road down, please.
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0: 624 Battalion G601, respond 6-lane attack 31, vehicle accident 455 Dulles Eastern Plaza, one female attempting to get out of Tesla, multiple vehicle accident, one vehicle accident with smoking, 2120.

All units responding, 45545 Dulles Eastern Plaza. You're advising Pima is now out of the vehicle, 2120. Family 2601 from Loudoun, your assignment is complete, 2120.

0: Command from Loudon, you are 20 minutes into your incident. You are 20 minutes into your incident.
1: I'm still investigating, but all units apart.
0: Lounge right, 2121.
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4: Chief 601 on scene,
1: 2121. I'm 605,
3: okay. I walked the officer through his apartment. What he was smelling was a musty smelling AC vent. Probably some moisture on filter. There's no hazards.

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1: Hi, 601 from SE635. 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

0: Maverick, Mr. 35. 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
1: Stand by one.

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Bottom of 10-6-1. One green tag patient. We're going to be holding with Ricky 635, paramedic into 624, ambulance 635, Charlie, and advanced ambulance 635. You return the balance, will be in service. Have a channel back.

Mountain Search. All units responding. 554 Dulles Eastern Plaza. Holding with rescue 635 for Reagan to 624. Ambulance 635 Charlie, main 635. Returning the rest, returning the panel. 2124.

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0: 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I see the good intent call. 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Terminate command.
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Ambulance 622, engine 622, respond 6 Bravo, box 62205, fall with injury, Lansdowne Woods, Potomac Ridge, 19365, South Research Terrace, unit 116, crossing Magnolia Square, 85-year-old female, 2133.

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Full Van Sound Woods, Potomac Bridge, 19365 Cypress Ridge Terrace, apartment 116, Cross Street, Magnolia Grove Square. 85-year-old female cell. The door is locked. 34.

Engine 605, RC 620, response 6 Bravo, Box 615, 52 Lima, Hazmat, in the area of Leesburg, bypass eastbound, Southern Road, southeast. 620, response. Hazmat, in the area of Leesburg, bypass eastbound, Southern Road, southeast. 12 gallon tank, now half full, spilled. 2136.

1352 Lima. Fuel cells are bypassed down Sicklin Road southeast. It's going to be for fuel leaking from a vehicle, 12-gallon gas tank, 2137.

0: 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You mentioned 605. Is there a vehicle description?
1: 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From Loudon. 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
0: All right, we do have a step-down transformer that has visible signs of smoke from inside. We have normal readings, power to all houses, no hazards to the houses. Do you have an ETA on demand?
1: Nothing negative on ETA for Dominion.
0: Office. 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
1: 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Status remains the same. We're waiting for Virginia Power to arrive. No hazards in the structure. We do have visual smoke indications with the train smoking. No hazards.
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1: 620, okay.
0: There's no hazards with the transformer. Normal readings on the thermal imager. No smoke. No hazards to the houses. Reported both houses are, talked to the homeowners, they indicated that they're fine with no issues in their home. We have video power in route. We're going to go ahead and clear up the scene right now. You can show us in service.

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96-25 is running 6 Bravo traffic, lane 40. 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

Ambulance 609 Bravo respond, 6 Bravo, box 60923, injured from a fall, 42774, Cumulus Terrace. 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

Antenna 609 Bravo response, 6 Bravo Box 6-0923, fall with injury, 42774 Cumulus Terrace, Cross Street, Halden Terrace, Macbeth Terrace, 72-year-old male fell, hit his chest and face. He has been drunk and tired as well, 2234.

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Apartment engine 623 respond 6 Bravo Box 6913 outside fire for Broadlands Nature Center 21907 Claiborne Parkway, Cross Street, Bridgeway Drive. Fire near the tennis courts 2235. Apartment engine 609 respond 6 Bravo Box 6923 injuries from fall 42774 Cumulus Terrace. Apartment engine 609 respond 6 Bravo Box 6923 injuries from fall 42774 Cumulus Terrace, Cross Street, out of the terrace. 2-year-old male 2236. 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FM 606 respond 6 Bravo Box 6913 outside fire, Broadlands Nature Center, 2907 Claiborne Parkway, Cross Street Ridgeway Drive. Children lighting fires 2236. Fairmont again 693 responding 6 Bravo Box 6913 outside fire, Broadlands Nature Court, Correction Center, 21907 Claiborne Parkway, Cross Street, Ridgeway Drive, Village Drive, 14 putting gas on tennis balls and lighting them on fire. They then fled the area when approached by the caller, 2236. Paramedic 609 responding 6 Bravo Box 60.

923, for all this injury, 422774, 42774, cumulus Harris, Cross Street, Palo Harris, and Macbeth Harris. 72-year-old male, fall with injuries, a head and chest, has been drinking tonight, 2237.

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0: Can I get an alternate channel with a fire marshal?
1: Six early, 42.

0: Yes, this is Medic Engine 623. Just making you aware of the call that we're on. Reported that a number of teenagers were out here on the tennis courts, reportedly lighting tennis balls on fire with gasoline and hitting them. We have an open gas can out here at the tennis courts and multiple burned tennis balls. The reported teenagers have fled the area, but there are bystanders here that saw them and have descriptions.
1: Yes, I've seen which way they ran.
0: So they were able to get into a car, actually, and drive away.
1: Okay. That car will be there in a few minutes.
0: All right, we'll be here.

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Ambulance 69 responded to storm block 6 and backing kilo. Medical alarm 14414 Chapel Lane, Cross Street, Charles Lane, Chapelview Lane. 97-year-old female activated her medical alarm, confirming that she fell. 2310.

Medic 606 responding 6 Bravo, box 60609, injured from a fall, 42781 Hay Road. Medic 606 responding 6 Bravo, box 60609, injured from a fall, 42781 Hay Road, Cross Street, Wishart Alley. 24-year-old male, 2312.

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Responding, but is back in his bed. 2314.

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2: Paramedic 627, advanced ambulance, Bravo Block 627-18, vehicle accident in the area of North Star Boulevard, Braddock Road. Paramedic 627, advanced ambulance 627, response 6, Bravo Block 627-18, vehicle accident in the area of North Star Boulevard, Braddock Road. Keith versus Encore, 2337.

to the ambulance, 625 responding, 6 Bravo, book 627-18, vehicle accident, North Star Boulevard, Braddock Road, 2 vehicles. One reporting a possible dislocated shoulder, second patient reporting neck pain, 2339.

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1: Minute 213 Delta Action 620, respond 6 Bravo Box 6200, unconscious person, 510 East Market Street.
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24 response, 6 Bravo Box, 62406, chest pain, attributed assisted living, 20335 Seven Hill Drive, unit number 3004, Cross Sheet, Thompson Street. 76-year-old female, 1158,

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Next, 619 response, 6 Bravo Box, 619-32, abdominal pain, 26636, Bull Run, Post Office Road, Cross Street, Revisit Dish Ride. 26-year-old female. Stomach pain. 0013.

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All female, stomach cramping. Side door will be unlocked, 0016.

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Payment 635 Charlie, response 6 Bravo, Box 62413, suit person 21049, Lowry Park Terrace, Unit 201. 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

65 Charlie responding. 6 Bravo, Box 62413, sick person. 21049, lab report Paris. Unit 201, Street Tillman Terrace. 33-year-old male. Pain, unable to move his neck. History of neck surgery, 0039.

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0: 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Call 4-2-7-6-1 Hills Terrace.
1: 309 Bravo responses, level up 609-23. So 4-2-7-6-1 Little Hills Terrace, Cross Street, Day Live Terrace, 85-year-old female, 0137.

Engine command 6-9 Bravo responding through Circle Box 6-9-23 for a fall. 42761 Little Hills Terrace. Cross Street, J.A.D.F. Terrace. Jefferson Square. 85-year-old male fell in the bathroom. No reported injuries.

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1: 609 Bravo from Loudoun, checking spotter.
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1: we're good. We're just getting the patient loaded.
0: Okay, Ambulance 609 Bravo, 0210.

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Medic 625 responding to Bravo about 1616, Taylor's illness. Number 17, Terminal Court, Crusher, Sugarland Run Drive. Patient is experiencing one-sided weakness, slurred speech, disoriented,

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May 606, engine 606, response 6 Bravo, box 60607, trouble breathing, 20504, Charter Oak Drive, Cross Street, Kirkland Street, 51-year-old email, 0342.

6-6-6 engine 6-6 responding 6 Bravo Box 6-6-6 0504 Charter Oak Drive Cross Street Stickball Alley Brooklyn Street 51-year-old female asthma attack 0344.

0: 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Engine 606 from Lawn, checking status.
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Paramedic in 10-3 response. It's verbal box at 707 for trouble breathing. 911 West Redwood Road. Paramedic in 624, Van Zaman, 615 Charlie. Paramedic in 611 response. It's verbal box at 707 for trouble breathing. 911 West Redwood Road. Cross Street, South Ironwood Road. 83-year-old female, 0438.

Kermit again, 624, advancing at 615 Charlie. Kermit again, 611 responding, 6 Bravo Box, 6107, trouble breathing, 911 West Redwood Road. Cross streets have Ironwood Road. Female having trouble breathing, appears dazed and confused. 0440.

23 response to Purple Box 6319 for fire alarm 43458 Mechanicsville Glen Street. Paramedic Engine 623 response to Purple Box 6319 for fire alarm 43458 Mechanicsville Glen Street, Cross Street, Milton Farm Court. Call strip from the alarm company 0435.

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Engine 618, Bravo, paramedic, engine 611, medic 625, medic 439, response, verbal block 618, 60 Lima for a vehicle accident, determined View Road at Leesburg Pike westbound. Engine 618, Bravo, paramedic, engine 611, medic 325, medic 439, response, verbal block 618, 60 Lima for a vehicle accident, determined View Road at Leesburg Pike westbound. Sheriff's office on scene, 0458. Amen, 636 Bravo, response to Trevor Box, 636 London for a fall, Winkler House West Department. Response to Trevor Box, 636 London for a fall, Winkler House West Department, 20903 Runnymede Terrace, Unit 218, Cross Street, Gloucester Parkway, 950 female, 0459.

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0: 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Emergency 36 response to several blocks 6611 for a fall in their house West Department. West Bravo. Windhouse West Department. 20903 Runnymede Terrace. Unit 218, Pressure Foster Parkway. 95-year-old female, 0503.
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Engine 620, respond. 6 Bravo, Box 620, double zero, fire alarm. Number 28, Fort Evans Road, Northeast. Engine 620, respond. 6 Bravo, Box 620, double zero, fire alarm. Number 28, Fort Evans Road, Northeast. Building number 2. First Street, Meadows Lane, Northeast. Call from the site, Engine 628.

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Engine 28, 4 engines are northeast building number 2. East Market Street. Off the site. Follow alarms. Possibly from someone smoking outside. Position 69.

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2: 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Ambulance 625, respond for Bravo, Box 43908, Mutual Aid Fairfax County, BLS emergency at Arbor Terrace, 1100 Drainsville Road.

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1: Engine 620 Lom 00635. Ambulance 625 responding. 6 Bravo. Correction. 4 Bravo, box 43908, mutually declared Fairfax County. 1100 Drainsville Road. 90-year-old female, weed, unable to walk. 0635.

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Female, 0808. Van Samuel, 655 Charlie ALO, 25 engine, 16 Bravo, response 6 Bravo, 6-18-12 for chest pain, 47124, Pentwell Place. Van Samuel, 625 Charlie ALO, 625 engine, 16 Bravo, response 6 Bravo, 6-18-12 for trouble breathing, 47124, Pentwell Place, Winterwood Way, 7-year-old male, 0809.

Matter 6 Bravo Mike 6 24 14, South Plains Heights, Will Park, 21304, Windmill Park Drive, Cross Street, Next Boulevard. Cells House Pain, which just finished chemo yesterday. Patient will be located in the Nissan Altima, silver in color, 0810. Ilon 695 Van Simon, 625 Charlotte, 618 Bravo, 65 Box, 618, 124 Capital Place, Cross Street, Winter Woodway. 67-year-old male, O2. 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

647 32 Kilo, unconscious person, 22491, over Naked Rain. 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

0: 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Normal conditions on side south and Bravo. We'll be out checking.
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0: Mountain for paramedics again in 627. 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
1: Spare right down to 627. Spare right down to 647. Airman again, 647 from Loudon. Do you have traffic for Loudon?
2: 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It was a good take call. 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

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Fall 42380, drive, crossing Olympia Drive, 10-09.

But if it's your 9 Bravo, it's the front of Boxer Terrence on one interval of fall, 423-88 Swab Drive, Crossroad, Gate Drive, Crescendo Square. 68-year-old female, on wheelchair, no injury, possible lift assist.

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Medic 635, scrum them off to 2405, Hemorrhage, Sunrise, Countryside, Independent, 45800, Jenner Drive, 90, female.

0: Vallahi bilmiyorum çok önemli galiba. 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
1: Thank you.

Right, 65. Anything 65, Charlie. 2414. Auto accident. They have Atlantic Boulevard. 2 Eastbourne Pike eastbound. Advancing 65, Charlie. Rush 65, 65 by 624-14. Auto accident. Atlantic Boulevard. 2 Eastbourne Pike eastbound.

Friend, this is 30. Charlie responding 6-1-0 back to 3414 for an auto accident. Atlantic Boulevard, Leesburg Pike. Eastbound, 2-vehicle accident. Caller reported. No trap, but the door is jammed. Sheriff's office advised possible trap. Switch over to Sweeney.

ELS 625, safety 601, EMS 601, battalion 601, 61 battalion 31, black 625. All right, so possible entrapment. Tonight, Boulevard, 2 days over by eastbound. 625, safety 601, EMS 601, battalion 601, 61 battalion 31. All right, so possible entrapment. Hey, Renee Boulevard, 2 days over by eastbound. Possible entrapment, 1028.

0: Loud from Rescue 635. You can show me on scene. It's going to be Heartland. One off the roadway. LCS is on scene as well. Just by the battalion chief of distress. Leave messages.
1: Rescue 635, Rescue 601, responding on 16 to 31 for vehicle accident. Rescue 635, 1C, and accident on Atlantic and the southbound lane.

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0: Owen Chapman, New Green Tax for checkout. You can hold it with my cell unit. You put everyone else in service, put it on Bravo.
1: Okay, I copy. Long, you copy that?
2: I'm sure. I've known Chapman with two green tags. Cell units operating, responding at Lightup Boulevard. At least we're quick. He's down holding with Rescue 635, Van Tien, Manifest, Park Charlie. All remaining units. Your traffic back to us if Rapid Express is ready. 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

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Medic 16, Charlie 6 Bravo Fox, Cologne 02, seizures 201 East London Court, Crosby. Rapid 50 year old female, 1038.

Medic 615 Charlie, responding 6-5, Officer 702 for seizures. 201 East Lynn Court, crossing North Croydon Street, 50-year-old female having a seizure. 1040.

ambulance 625, 6 Bravo Box, 624, 14 vehicle accident. Boulevard to Leesburg Pike eastbound. Leonard Boulevard, Leesburg Pike eastbound. Present at ambulance 745.

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pending 611 Robot 102 Cedars 201 East Lynn Court. 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

0: ambulance 625 responding. Engine 611 responding, 55 box 6702, assistance features 201 Eastland Court, Clark Street North, Croydon Street. 615 Charlie.
1: And statement 1-625 Charlie Tower 611, 65 box 607, Eastland Assault 22359, Mayfield Terrace. Ambulance 625 Charlie Tower 611, 65 box 607, Interhome Assault 22359, Mayfield Terrace, Cross Street, Mayfield Circle. I'll check out 1048.
0: Just confirming you're responding to the auto accident. Yes, confirmed. Ambulance 625 responding, 6 box 624-14, assist with an auto accident, Atlantic Boulevard, Leesburg Pike, eastbound. Sheriff's Office on scene, requesting additional ambulance for older male complaining of back pain, 1048.

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1: Matter 622, 65 about 62.05, illness, actual man's down. Matter 622, 65 about 62.05, illness, actual man's down. Bridge Park, we had 328 Cross Street, Silicon Grove Terrace. 77-year-old female, 106.
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Mike 622 responding 6 Bravo Fox 6220 5 for an illness. Ashley at Lansdowne, 44124 Woods Parkway, Unit 328, Clark Street, Silver Plum Grove Terrace. 77-year-old female, starting wound on her toe.

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0: 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We're ready.
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635, Rescue 635, 6 Bravo Mach, 624, 16 Hartford, Ash Pond, Port of the Station Building. Medic 635, Rescue 635, 6 Bravo Mach. And then Ash Pond, Port of the Station Building, 44785, Oklahoma Square, 8211, Gulf Stream, French Terrace. 86-year-old female, 1113.

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and 622, 611 box 62210, fire alarm. 20036, Valhalla Square. 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
0: 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However, they cannot cancel. 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
0: Well, I'll check 1121.

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Bay Banks. Hit right at the front of the store, sitting in that chair, 11:22.

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0: Vince, I mean, Sigma Bob Charlie, rescue 635, 612 about 354, 16 on a call alarm. 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

0: loud from Rescue 635. I'm not sure if Ashby Pond Security was notified since it came through the alarm company. If not, could you give them a call and have them meet us at apartment 119?
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Just paying. 19517, Newbury Terrace, Crossing Boundary Center Terrace. 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Means high BP, diabetic history.

Alright, same ambulance. First stop, Charlie, 6 Bravo Fox, 1819, order for reaction. Turn out or take care. Advanced ambulance, 630 Bob Charlie, 6 Bravo Fox, 1819, alert for reaction. Turn out or take care, 46200, turn around. Platinum code female, 1140.

respond to Newberry Terrace. Basically looking outside in a black Kia K5 vehicle, 141. Okay, well, 65 Charlie, 6 miles off 1819, allergic reaction, carrying the urgent care, 46200, 74 Plaza, Christine Bartholomew Fair Drive. 5-month-old female, allergic reaction, peanuts. Heavy pain has been administered, 141.

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Hello, I'm Tony Rising. Three people trapped in elevator number 2 on the second floor, telephone.

Advancing Runway 27, respond to Bravo Box 1912 for 20 degree, Mellon Terrace, Burbank Terrace. 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

27 response 6 verbal box and pain control for traumatic injury, Malibu Terrace at Burbank. 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

Tampa, 627, Cameron, 327, 65 Oscar, 1912. Sporadic injury. Mayor of Malibu Terrace, Frank Terrace. 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Located in a grassy spot near the pool house, 1234.

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Branson, 653, Medic, 603, 6 Bravo Box, 6309, vehicle accident, intersection Union Drive at West Boulevard. Two vehicle accidents believed to be no injury, vehicle leak fluids, 1302.

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This is with Public Service 111 North 16th Street, Apartment Number 3. Tower 602 response 6 Bravo 50 200. This is for the witnesses. 111 North 16th Street, Apartment Number 3, Parsha East Main Street, 3rd and 3rd.

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2: Grant 731 is correct. 1317. 653, Grant engine 653, EMS 631, 6 Bravo Box, 6530, 6 vehicle accident. Overland Park Drive, Rollins Boulevard. Possible 8-year-old mess struck by a vehicle, unknown injury. 1318.

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0: 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And in 24, truck 606, Bravo, about 6611. 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

Medic 613 Bravo, 6 Bravo, 6111 Hillman. 33 long term here, 235 Old Water for Raven North, Pulse 108, Cross Street, Early Avenue Northwest. 75-year-old female, general weakness, poor kidney function, 1404.

0: Atlantic 615 Delta Traffic 20 response at Flower Box 6200 for ADP 32M Drive. Atlantic 615 Delta Traffic 20 response at Flower Box 6200 for ADP 32M Drive Northeast.
1: Classic
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0: Mac 227, 5 Bravo, by 515-07 Kilo, mutually to Prince Edward County, ALS emergency, 161 from Mountain Road. Six or seven, 5 Bravo, by 515-07 Kilo, mutually to Prince Edward County, ALS emergency, 1614 Mountain Road.
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How do I say it? Dave, Lane Boulevard. Beijing, 635, Charlie West, 635, 612, 24, 21. Auto accident, near Atlantic Boulevard, Dulles Crossing Plaza. OPC, check out, 1447.

0: 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Knight Boulevard at Hills Crossing Plaza. A vehicle accident has... or at least one injury. 1449.
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6-24-16, Henry's, Henry Bonds. 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

24 responding 67 Bucks at 2416 for hemorrhage. 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

24 respondent, 6 Bucks at 2416 for hemorrhage. 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And here in the center, 1503.

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622 and 622-6520-605, fourth wall. Lansing, West Potomac, Rizzi Building. 19365, Savage Stairs. Unit 114. Carson, 85-year-old male, 1517.

Medic 613 Bravo, truck 20 responding, 6 Bravo Box 6 2019 for traumatic injury. Mile posted 1.5 for WOD. 43-year-old female, fell for bicycle, broke her wrist, patient is on the ground. RBC for what 3 words?

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0: Chip, that's a property damage only accident. Westbound Market Street, distance of ramp 2.

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1: 2-6-1.
0: Can you repeat the address?
1: I guess it's West Market Street. At the ramp to the Route 7 bypass going westbound.

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24 from responding to Bravo Box 0421 Kilo for diabetic emergency. Here from Brewing at 18701 Foggy Bottom Road, Cross Street, North Mountain Lane. 50-year-old female, please be having a diabetic emergency. Patient relocated inside Noir, 1524.

615 Charlie and 611 to call back to 1215. 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

Medic 615 Charlie, engine 611 responding. 6 Bravo Box 6715 for an unknown medical. 101 International Drive, Cross Street, Shaw Road. 2-year-old male lying in the grass. Face is yellow. He says unable to walk, looking down the Bravo side of the building. 1531.

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322 responding, from Travel Boxy 3205 for an illness. 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

covering 6 Obama, Emerald 610, Amazing 614 Charlie, Swiftwater 610, Swiftwater 620, Battalion 602, Navy 601, EMS 602, Battalion 2650, Operation 600, 6 Wing Battalion 31, Mach 612, 92 Kilo. County Manager for Water Rescue, and they have Rop Lane, Fairbrook Lane.

Thanks, Bravo. I'm 610. Advance number 615, Charlie. Swiftwater 610. Swiftwater 620. Battalion 632, safety 601. The EMS series, Operation 600, Battalion 650. 60 with Tech 31, Buffalo 90 Kilo. Clean. Timber clean. You say it's Frederick County, it's going to be on the Chino Canal at 50.3. 50.3.

Fireman again, 612 Bravo Van Chief, just here to 6 Lane of 541, auto rescue. Cross lane to Brooklyn. Assistant Verde County with a water rescue. Bald Eagle campground, 1544.

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1: And Bravo, can I get a radio channel layup, please?
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2: 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Head towards the Frederick County side of the campsite.

0: Okay. 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
3: 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I'm going to keep the mobile on 6 Lima, 1031 on the switch portal over to Frederick County's channel.
0: Yeah, I'm going to find out more. I'm just perfect now.

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0: Officer.
1: I think you.
0: Yes, 615 Charlie from
2: 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Go ahead.

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2: Albright, we're headed towards McKinney, since we need to reroute some Bander. See a little farther up the river. Just give us a notification and we'll head that way too.
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1: Okay.
2: EMS 601, about 619-21, unconscious person, ineffective breathing, 25481, Finley. About 619-21, unconscious person, ineffective breathing, 25481, Finley, cross safe to Main Street. 15P.
3: Site, and there is a boat on there, correct?
4: That's correct.

0: Okay, no problem.
1: Good for you.
0: Loudon,
1: Battalion 602.
0: Battalion 602.
1: Have the water assets from Loudon respond to the Brunswick campsite. All folks on Burn Turnpike in the Marin, okay?
2: EMS 601. EMS 601.
3: With the updated information of Jesus 2019.
2: 607, you've been placed in service.
4: Okay, 607, direct returning.
1: Okay, reporting to Brunswick Camp.

0: Mountain Battalion 213.
1: Over to him.
0: Have Swiftwater 610 still continue to Brunswick. Have Swiftwater 620 go to McKinney's Landing. I think Frederick County units are coming there also.
2: Taxi 602 on direct. Right. Swiftwater 6 want to be advised. Continue to Brunswick campground. Swiftwater 6 want to be advised. Continue to McKinney's Landing. 1553.
0: 254. That is direct. Chief, we can stop at Lander, built on ship you want us to also. We're heading that way.
3: Yeah.

0: Do you have a time to do an assessment? I know if somebody needs me on the call, if you make it clear.
1: He's assessing the patient now. He's talking. Can I do a full assessment, get some vitals? Let me walk up and ask him.
0: All right. About 5 minutes, though.

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1: Unit calling Battalion 602.
0: Chief Sickle, I have a ALS 612 available. Do you need them?
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0: Op 600 from PT Sick Air 1, you want me McKinney's or Brunswick?
1: Continue down to McKinney's with us right here. We'll just go. We'll go down to McKinney's. Meet him right now. Correct. Thanks, 2 from Op 600. You're heading.

0: kind of exit through from Optic Center. You're heading still over to the Brunswick campground, is that correct?
1: Correct.
0: Okay, I'll be right. Thanks.
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0: Good location. Single vehicle in the right lane. Does not appear to be any fire. I'll be on rescue.
1: On the scene. No fire apparent. 1602.

Thanks for 15 Delta responding. 6 Bravo Box 6200 for reported vehicle fire at Plaza Street Northeast, East Market Street. Engine 620 on scene. Good location. Vehicle in the right lane. No reported fire. 603.

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67 fall 42020 0 67 female 1637.

Echo 626. There's 54 Kilo. Detroit, Jefferson County, West Virginia. Take 157 Oak. It's 26. 540 Kilo. House on Jeff Fire. Detroit, Jefferson County. For headache. 157 Oak Hill Lane.

0: Lincoln Bravo, Sioux Falls, Boston, 1812, QLM, 20525, Grand Court. Cruise 18 Bravo, Sioux Falls, Boston, 1812, QLM, 20525, Grand Court, pressure of quarter past trade circle. 1608.
1: Patient foul. Patient's neck has been fused, cannot. C09.

And 626 was from Jetfire. 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Headache at 157 Oak Hill Lane. Patient, 1609. Bravo responding 601-6-1812 for a CO alarm at 20525 Grant Court, Cross Street. Quartermaster Circle. 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
1: Op 600, be advised. Additional caller reporting that the five subjects did get out of the Siena Canal, yield marker 50.3.
0: Yeah, Frederick Ritchie 20 has located all victims and been in contact with land on 9 Delta. Apparently, they're going to be pulling the boats off the river. Rescue 620's boat's going to stay on the river as a safety boat until all boats are off.
1: Officer, London, 1615.

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Passenger 619, engine 609, Battalion 603, 6 Delta by 62715, investigation 24821, Hornsville Court, Cross Street, Hillsbar Place. Caller reported burning smell, smoking rubber. Unplugged everything, reportedly getting worse. 1632.

0: Wait, she says she's going teacher class 5. I think they're 5, 13 kilo. First of all, I'm thinking about a medical one. C-17 Charlie, this is your 5. C-5, 13 kilo. First of all, 39021, big amount of mode, pressing communication mode. 40-year-old male, 6303.
1: Well, I'm from a 12406 Can you place an out of service?
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1: Battalion 603.
0: On the scene, two-story, single-family, normal conditions. I'm out with occupants now. We stopped short. We have our own water. We'll be out investigating. I'll give you a 360 momentarily.
1: Story, nothing showing. You're out checking. 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

0: Vance Air 619, Tower 619. It'll be South Charlie, two in the rear, walking on basement access. Yeah, it's going to be on side Bravo, electric side Delta.
1: G603 from Vicinity 619. In the front, two in the rear, walk out, side Charlie. Label it basement 1 and 2. Normal conditions, all four sides. Being with Tower 619 investigating.

0: Command.
1: Chief Engine 619's officer, they're reporting normal conditions inside the house. I'm going to scale this back, terminate command, you got the channel back. We're just going to hold engine at hour 619 back on Bravo for a few more minutes while they're inside investigating and assisting the occupants.
0: Okay, Command, did you say you wanted to hold the channel with engine 619, power 619?
1: You can have the channel back loud, 2019 back on Bravo while they're finishing up the investigation.
0: Okay. All units on the scene at 24821 Hornsbells Court, holding with engine 619, power 619. All the units can switch back to 6 Bravo. Power release, Command terminated 1641.

And 624, she's called back to 2408. 2050, look right there. 624, she's calling about 6240, fire investigation, 2050, look right there, unit 36.

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622 and 66, drop 66, minus 622, 6683, but tire 2601, 67, tag 11, max 6203, inside gas tank, 43687, Wolfer Square. 622 and 606, truck 606, minus 622, safety 6-rated, battalion 2601, 6-pound, attack 11, max 2203, in the galaxy. 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I'm going to say 648.

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1: 1649.

0: 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We've got a two-story duplex. Those appear to be evacuated. We'll be out investigating.
1: 9610, a two-story duplex. You're on the scene. 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
2: Battalion Chief 601, permission 622. Our current initial reading is on 4902, and that's going to be at the garage where the resident said he noticed the smell. We'll be continuing to investigate.
1: Okay. I'm directing the reading. Glenn, you show Battalion 601 on the scene. Warble Square Command. It's going to be a two-story hybrid style townhome. Command will be set up on the south side, opposite of Warble Square.
3: Direct 1584.
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1: Go ahead, man.
0: Can you move up, give them a hand?
1: I'll do it.
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3: Van from engine 622. I'm going to be 2 in the front, 3 in the rear with a walk-down basement. Still trying to ascertain the location of the meter. Bring in a rotten egg cell in the garage. I do have a slight odor. I believe it's going to be fertilizer in the garage. We're continuing the meter to the first floor.
0: Okay, I'm direct. 2 in the front, 3 in the rear. Call it basement 1 and 2. 606 is moving out. They're going to assist locating the meter.

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0: Come in from Texas Services. 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
0: Copy that, Chief. 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
1: We're checking the Delta 1 exposure. 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
2: Commission truck 606, bid access, Bravo 1, more readings at the threshold. 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
0: Okay.
3: 4-4 command from on V5, 10 minutes in your set.
0: Answer right, 10 minutes. Had an odor in the garage, 43687. Cleared 43689 to 43685. We'll be returning units here momentarily.
3: 1-0703.

0: a man from truck 626. No, sir.
1: Hey, I'm right here, returning unit. Break.
2: Go ahead, ma'am.
1: I've reported 4-3 things inside, color report and odor in the garage, rotten eggs. Crews are trying to determine if it's organic, maybe some batteries. We're going to try to reproduce it. I'm comfortable holding it with engine 622. You can go ahead and terminate command, release the channel units to go into service as they get picked up.
2: Central units operating 4-3-6-8-7, Warbler Square, holding with engine 622. Command and terminate to release two transmissions after 6 Alpha, 6 Bravo is ready, 1704. 71 Kilo for fire alarm, 40516, Susan, please, question kills on court, trauma on court, send from the alarm company through the ASAP system, new floor, some detector active, 1704.

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1: Leinster, 1713.

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1: 1725. Loud and familiar, 613 Bravo. I don't believe that.
0: 1726.

medic 600 fire, at least he's gone back to 1816 from the phone on Salamil Court. Medic 600 up here, at least he's gone back to 1816 from the phone, number 7 Salamil Court, cross you, Sugar Land, Run Drive. 7-8, early mail, 1729.

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1: Truck 620, Loudon Strike 13 to 10. 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Number 7, Silent Mill Court. 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Cindy, yo, ma'am. Fall from a chair. Also broken shoulder. Looking in the backyard. 17 to 10.

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Medic survival response, Observable Toxic 02, that was there for an abdominal pain. 141 South 12th Street. 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

Alpha, Mansa, just 18. 812, truck secure, Smite to 0665, about 013, on this 43770 plane stairs. 636 medics at 066 Bravo Box 0613 on this 4-4-7-0 in Terrace Cross Street, Time X Square. 89-year-old male, 1810.

6666. This is mobile. 6613. Sick person. 4 3 7. Cross the escalator. Stand by square. Level. Weak. TSA. 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

0: In addition, 209 advanced engine 623 advanced ambulance 623 with IQ 603 safety 603. Response 6 Alpha Sac 11 Box 60921 for a structure fire. Gate Terrace. Paramedic engine 609 advanced engine 623 advanced ambulance 623 response 603 safety 603. 6921 for a structure fire. 227-1838 Gate Terrace, Cross Street, Hollyhock Terrace.
1: Loud and strong, Tower 619. Can you have me back to the structure fire?

0: Okay, this is Sierra Nevada Grand Theft 23, between 2603, responding to 6 Delta Sock 11 for structure fire. 22718 Regate Terrace, crossing Hollyhock Terrace. Smoke coming from the outlet in the kitchen. Smoke has dissipated. 1850.
1: The layout of Hollyhock is really gay. 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
2: 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Data drive. 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

And 3365, my 6.308. This is a lockout. 21837, Kelsey Square, Kelsey passing Ponto. Two occupants locked out of the residence. They're located on the balcony, 820.

0: 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Three-story data center.
1: 9603. Yeah. 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
2: Battalion 603.
1: Spoke to the occupant. She had a smoke unit in the kitchen at the island. We're investigating that now. We can scale this back. There's no smoke, no hazard in this condition.
2: Okay, just confirming possible issue with the outlet, and you just want to hold with engine 609. Sign from Battalion 603. You can return the assignment with the exception of paramedic engine 609. Put them back on Bravo. They're going to investigate the outlet. Got normal conditions inside the structure. They're just going to investigate for a little bit further. Again, back on Bravo.
3: Flood and Strike 1822. Engine all units responding. Two are on scene. 22718 38 Paris. 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

0: 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We can take that call for Medic 613.
1: Well, I'm from Medic 613, Bravo. Can I get a radio tail?
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0: this is 1526.

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613 Delta, engine 620, respond with Bravo Box 0100 for trouble breathing. Number 405, Wingate Clay Southwest. Medic 613 Delta, engine 620, respond. 6 Bravo Box 6010 for trouble breathing. Number 405, Wingate Clay Southwest. Cross Street, Newhall Clay Southwest. Gerald female, 1845.

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1: Okay.
0: 1046. Medic 613 Delta, engine 620, responding 6 Bravo, Fox 60100, try breathing. 405 Wing 8, Blaze Southwest, crash rate of New Long, Blaze Southwest. Have difficulty breathing. Call reporting, she's having stridor in her breaths. 847. From Loudoun.
1: Go ahead.
0: Company called back. They're advising they're receiving additional alarms.
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606, truck 606, advanced ambulance 622, advanced ambulance 606, Bravo, respond 6, Bravo, box 2260, Lima, for vehicle accident in the area of Lima Road. It is 606, truck 606, advanced ambulance 622, 6 Bravo, respond 6, Bravo, box 2260, Lima, for vehicle accident in the area of Leesburg Pike, westbound Road. Two vehicles involved, 1904.

Engine 606, 606, FS Ambulance 620, FS Ambulance 606, Bravo responding. 6 Bravo, Block 62260, Lima, auto accident. Area of Leesburg Pike westbound and Belmont Ridge Road. 2 vehicle accident. Unknown injuries, 1 vehicle reportedly smoking, possibly located in the eastbound lanes. 1905.

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2: I'm not. I'm seeing the data center that had water flow alarm,
1: wind risers. I'm
2: trying to do fire report in first two. However, the address point is not coming up in first two.
0: Okay. Do you have any paper copies of the old fire watch form with you, please?
2: That's affirmative. We do have paper copies.
0: Okay. You can just use a paper copy, and then we'll end this admin team for first two.

0: Obviously, you have a data center that had water flow alarm, one of the risers. I tried to do fire report in first two, however, the address point is not coming up in first two. Okay. Do you have any paper copies of the old fire watch form with you, please? That's affirmative. We do have paper copies.
1: Okay. You can just use a paper copy, and then we'll end this admin team for first two.
0: Okay. Thank you, sir.

0: Engine 606. On scene, good location, eastbound Route 7, just after Belmont Bridge on ramp. Looks like two cars off the road into the ditch. We'll be out checking.
1: Flight Instruct Engine 606 on scene, good location. Going to be located on 7 eastbound, just past the Belmont Ridge ramp. Two vehicles off the road into the ditch. Out checking 1910.

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Maintain your 650 Charlie, it is 611, respond 6 Bravo, about 611, dose number 421, East Dartmouth Drive. Advanced ambulance 615 Charlie, engine 611, respond 6 Bravo, box 611 00 for an overdose, number 421 East Dartmouth Drive, Cross Street North, Emory Drive. Unknown age male, 1921.

0: Southbound 615 Charlie, engine 611 responding, 6 Bravo, box 611-00, overdose, 421 East Dartmouth Drive, copy of North Emery Drive and North Duke Drive. Unknown age male, possible overdose. Caller didn't have any information, possibly choking.
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0: 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Monroe Highway. And response, illness, 15301. 91-year-old male, 1932.
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1: Ambulance 6 and responding 6 Bravo Block 6 and 21 Kilo Illness, 1-301 James Monroe Highway, 91-year-old male, is hypotensive, no other reported symptoms, 1933. Medic 635 Advanced Engine 624 responding 6 Bravo Block 62421, allergic reaction, Lowe's, 45430 Dulles Crossing Plaza. 60-year-old male, was bit by a snake 3 days ago, now having difficulty breathing. Patient's going to be located in the contractor pickup bay area, just outside Lowe's, 1934.

0: Loud and proud, Van 615, Charlie.
1: And Ambulance 615, Charlie.
0: Our patient eloped and ran away from us and the police. We are returning to service.